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0: thanks for having it on Snow FM. This artist on the way next. She brought her Wicked co-star Cynthia Erivo on stage for a little impromptu performance overnight. Ariana Grande, Twilight Zone, on the way for you next on Snow FM with McGrath Estate Agents of Buying, Selling and Property Management. 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
9: 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A mysterious cosmic event tears Oak Street and the entire neighbourhood from suburbia and lands it in a place of terror that threatens the Platt family in J.J. Abrams' The End of Oak Street.
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0: Tuesday lunchtime. 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We keep the Snowy Mountains best music coming there. With a bit of Rihanna, SOS, on this Tuesday. 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
3: Transport for New South Wales would like to advise Kosciuszko Road is open to Perisher, Cuthbert Road is open to the village, Alpine Way Road is open to Thredbo and beyond, the Stormans Highway Road is open, the Link Road Selwyn Snow Resort Road open, Elliot Way Tumbarumba 2 Selwyn Road open, and Kumina Brown Mountain Road is open. Keep you here for all the latest winter road updates.
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12: 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A mysterious cosmic event tears Oak Street and the entire neighbourhood from suburbia and lands it in a place of terror that threatens the Platt family in J.J. Abrams' The End of Oak Street.
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0: 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The Snowy's Best Music continues with a band. In the 90s, they'd just been dropped by their label. In early 2000s, they wanted a little rebrand.
1: Right when we started being in the market for a new guitar player, I heard this guy playing. I just knew right away. It was one of those weird moments where I was like, there's my guy. He's coming with us.
0: Let's just say things worked out pretty well for them from there. It's Maroon 5 up next with Wake Up Call. Don't you care about me? Just after your reports.
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0: Transport for New South Wales would like to advise Kosciuszko Road is open to Perisher, Kathaka Road is open to the village, Alpine Way Road is open to Thredbo and beyond, the Stormans Highway Road is open, the Link Road Selwyn Snow Resort Road open, Elliot Way Tumbarumba 2 Selwyn Road open, and Kumina Brown Mountain Road is open. Keep ear here for all the latest winter road updates.
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10: 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Abrams' The End of Oak Street.
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0: Aussie Band 5 Sauce with Wildflower. Keep you here on Snow FM. 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

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Back to help you tackle your Wednesday morning. We've got Beck and Jack for the Snow FM breakfast from 6 a.m. Right now it's Callum Scott, Dancing on My Own.

0: Alex Rowan with Fever Dream on Snow FM. We've got Brett from Cooma. Now, Brett, what would your reaction be if you got $5,000 in your bank account?
1: What would my reaction be? I'd be stoked.
0: 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Now, what would you choose to spend with?
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0: 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Where are we going?
1: Maldives.
0: Ooh, very quick. I think you thought about that before. 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
0: 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Keep ear here for all the latest winter road updates.
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0: Katy Perry and Juicy J play Snow FM for the Snow Mountain's best music. On the way, a song from Madonna that samples the famous ABBA track Gimme Gimme Gimme from 1979. Now, famously, ABBA don't give out samples very often, but it wasn't until...
1: Well, she asked us so nicely. It was a nice little letter, and we listened to it. It was a great record. It is a good recording. So we said, yeah, sure.
0: And the result was this dance floor track. Donna up next with Hung Up.
2: 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Or will they be completely stuck in the wrong decade?
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6: 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Abrams' The End of Oak Street.
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0: Taylor Swift, I Know It, I Know You, here on Style FM 97.7. And this next artist, well, there's actually a bit of history between the two. Back in 2015, they met through a mutual friend, Ellie Goulding, the other big singer. Started dating, and, well, she actually secretly helped him write one of his biggest hits, This Is What You Came For. It's Calvin Harris who's playing next with Feel So Close.
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0: Transport from New South Wales would like to advise Kosciuszko Road is open to Perisher, Cuthbert Road is open to the village, Alpine Way Road is open to Threadborough and beyond, the Snowman's Highway Road is open, the Link Road Selwyn Snow Resort Road open, Elliott Way Tumbarumba 2 Selwyn Road open, and Kumina Brown Mountain Road is open. Keep it here for all the latest winter road updates.
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0: Aussie stuff from Empire of the Sun, Walking on a Dream. Thanks for having me here on Snow FM for your Tuesday afternoon. 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Talk to me. In the meantime, the Snowy's Best Music continues. 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Up next with this one.
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9: 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A mysterious cosmic event tears Oak Street and the entire neighbourhood from suburbia and lands it in a place of terror that threatens the Platt family in J.J. Abrams' The End of Oak Street.
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0: 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That's about 1,200 coffees at Wild Brumby Cafe, 500 loaves of bread from Snowy Mill, 600 loads of washing Snow White Laundry, and about a year's worth of Friday night dinners out at either the Cooma Hotel or Delegate Hotel. 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And to check out that winter road report, there's Marshmallow and Anne-Marie with Friends.
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0: Transport for New South Wales would like to advise Kosciuszko Road is open to Perisher, Kathaka Road is open to the village, Alpine Way Road is open to Thredbo and beyond, the Stormans Highway Road is open, the Link Road Selwyn Snow Resort Road open, Elliot Way Tumbarumba 2 Selwyn Road open, and Kumina Brown Mountain Road is open. Keep you here for all the latest winter road updates.
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0: Hey there, Delilah. Thanks for having me here on Snow FM. On the way, we've got a song that references moments that happened in 2002. We had Lord of the Rings, Spider-Man. Eminem was top of the charts. So was Britney Spears. She broke up with Justin Timberlake that year. We had this moment.
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0: 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Taken back to 2002. 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
6: 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A mysterious cosmic event tears Oak Street and the entire neighbourhood from suburbia and lands it in a place of terror that threatens the Platt family in J.J. Abrams' The End of Oak Street.
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0: Never done this before.
1: Correct.
0: Where's the speaker? Bottom?
2: The phone is the speaker.
0: All right, here we go. Amanda. Hi, Amanda. It's Will and Woody here.
2: Is he doing it properly?
0: Am I doing it properly? Yep. It's Will and Woody here, Amanda. Thank you so much for reaching out to us.
2: Feels like an off-air job.
0: What's that?
2: Just keep going.
0: Where was I?
2: You said thanks for reaching out.
0: Yes. It's so great you can hold a sign for us this Friday. We're absolutely keen for you to do that. What does coming on the show entail? Just talking to us. Just confirming that you're willing to do it, and then you let us know if we need to send you a sign or if you can make a sign yourself.
2: No, we can't send you a sign. Make your own sign.
0: You're going to have to make your own sign. That's Will there. Love you, Amanda.
2: What?
0: Sorry. We love that you're getting involved in all of this. Great. Gonna break it off.
2: Break it off?
0: Well,
2: sounds like you just took a
0: Sorry, break. Amanda. It's me again. By break it off, I mean I was just ending the voice message.
2: Hang on. Have you sent the first one?
0: Yeah.
2: Shit.
0: Love that you're getting involved. Hit us back.
2: Hit us?
0: With a voice message, please, and then we'll be able to play on the radio show because you're always sleeping when we're on radio.
2: This is such an off-air job.
0: Anyway, I hope you have a great morning. Awesome. That was pretty smooth, right? That's pretty good. So I reckon she'll definitely do that for us.
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0: 77 Snow FM, Katy Perry, I Kissed a Girl. And while performing that very song in Malta about 2 weeks ago, she got trapped while doing a stunt in a giant inflatable water bottle surfing across the crowd. What goes on with Katy Perry? She's been to space, now she's getting trapped in giant inflatable water bottles. It's great. Anytime you hear her in the news, it's always something incredibly strange. But there you go. Powderfinger's on the way. A bit of Justin Timberlake as well on Snow FM.
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4: 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A mysterious cosmic event tears Oak Street and the entire neighbourhood from suburbia and lands it in a place of terror that threatens the Platt family in J.J. Abrams' The End of Oak Street.
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11: 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The Charlotte Pass Snow Resort, $89 Thursday deal. 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

0: 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We've got a weather update right around the corner and some Zara Larsson. That one is just after 8 o'clock on Snow FM.
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0: And let's have a look at the weather over our snowy mountains. Cloudy for the rest of tonight. Slight chance of a shower in the east, near zero chance elsewhere. Partly cloudy tomorrow. Chance of fog in the north in the early morning. Areas of morning frost. Very high chance of showers about the Alpine peaks. And a medium chance elsewhere. Jindabyne's looking at a low of 1, a top of 14. Coomer's dropping down to minus 1 with a top of 15. Charlotte Pass at negative 1, top of 7. And Canberra, low of 6 with a top of 14.
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0: And you are up all night with Alfie this evening on 97.7 Snow FM. We got some Olivia Dean right around the corner. Baby steps right now. Let's have a look at the lush life with Zara Larsson. I live my day.

0: Taylor Swift, Cruel Summer. 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
5: It's time to see the big movies on the big screen in digital projection and Dolby surround sound at the Jindabyne Cinema. A mysterious cosmic event tears Oak Street and the entire neighbourhood from suburbia and lands it in a place of terror that threatens the Platt family in J.J. Abrams' The End of Oak Street.
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0: 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Harry Styles is on the way as well with Aperture. 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
0: Snow FM weather. And let's have a look at the weather over our snowy mountains. Cloudy for the rest of tonight. Slight chance of a shower in the east, near zero chance elsewhere. Partly cloudy tomorrow. Chance of fog in the north in the early morning. Areas of morning frost. Very high chance of showers about the Alpine peaks. And a medium chance elsewhere. Jindabyne's looking at a low of 1, a top of 14. Cooma's dropping down to minus 1 with a top of 15. Charlotte Pass at negative 1, top of 7. And Canberra, low of 6 with a top of 14.
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0: 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You are up all night with Alfie, with hit music all across the Snowy Mountains tonight. Somebody's on the way. My body isn't ready. Harry Styles certainly is, though. Aperture.

77 Snow FM, bit of Guy Sebastian, Bloodstone, and Cosmos Midnight. They've just finished up their tour in Australia, but they are still on the way. Hold on, young heart, it is right around the corner. Right now, though, let's have a bit of Ariana Grande.

0: Blade of Glory. It is Lady Gaga on Snow FM tonight. And make sure you are catching Beck and Jack bright and early tomorrow morning from 6.
1: Marriage is no longer only for the people. Out in Russia, they decided they're going to marry two robots. We were up all night learning Russian, and we've decided we'll translate their vows for you.
2: This is Robert's vow. 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
1: This is Matilda's vows. I promise to love you even when your software update bricks your personality. 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
0: 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And Sigala and James Arthur just minutes away.
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4: It's time to see the big movies on the big screen in digital projection and Dolby surround sound at the Ginderbine Cinema. A mysterious cosmic event tears Oak Street and the entire neighbourhood from suburbia and lands it in a place of terror that threatens the Platt family in J.J. Abrams' The End of Oak Street.
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0: 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Beyoncé is right around the corner with some Sweet Dreams. 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
3: It's time to see the big movies on the big screen in digital projection and Dolby surround sound at the Ginderbine Cinema. A mysterious cosmic event tears Oak Street and the entire neighbourhood from suburbia and lands it in a place of terror that threatens the Platt family in J.J. Abrams' The End of Oak Street.
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8: And let's have a look at the weather over our snowy mountains. Cloudy for the rest of tonight. Slight chance of a shower in the east, near zero chance elsewhere. Partly cloudy tomorrow. Chance of fog in the north in the early morning. Areas of morning frost. Very high chance of showers about the Alpine peaks. And a medium chance elsewhere. Ginderbine's looking at a low of 1, a top of 14. Coomer's dropping down to minus 1 with a top of 15. Charlotte Pass at negative 1, top of 7. And Canberra, low of 6 with a top of 14.
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8: And you are up all night with Alfie for your Tuesday evening on Snow FM. I hope you're having a fantastic one so far tonight. We still have some great hits to go. If you're thinking of warmer weather, Mike Posner will be taking us to Ibiza. That one is in just a few minutes' time, but right now, some sweet dreams. It's Beyoncé on Snow FM.

0: Walking on a dream, it's Empire of the Sun. It is just about 10:30 on Snow FM this evening. Calvin Harris and Rihanna are on the way. This is what you came for just minutes away on Snow FM.
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3: 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A mysterious cosmic event tears Oak Street and the entire neighbourhood from suburbia and lands it in a place of terror that threatens the Platt family in J.J. Abrams' The End of Oak Street.
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16: Snow FM weather.
0: And let's have a look at the weather over our snowy mountains. Cloudy for the rest of tonight. Slight chance of a shower in the east. Near zero chance elsewhere. Partly cloudy tomorrow. Chance of fog in the north in the early morning. Areas of morning frost. Very high chance of showers about the Alpine peaks. And a medium chance elsewhere. Jindabyne's looking at a low of 1, a top of 14. Coomer's dropping down to minus 1 with a top of 15. Charlotte Pass at negative 1, top of 7. And Canberra, low of 6 with a top of 14.
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5: It's time to see the big movies on the big screen in digital projection and Dolby surround sound at the Jindabyne Cinema. A mysterious cosmic event tears Oak Street and the entire neighbourhood from suburbia and lands it in a place of terror that threatens the Platt family in J.J. Abrams' The End of Oak Street.
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0: The hit Alexia, capping off our Aussie Music Hour on Snow FM for this Tuesday evening. That is just about it from me. Of course, you can catch me tomorrow, but make sure you are tuning into Beck and Jack tomorrow morning from 6 on Snow FM.
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3: It's time to see the big movies on the big screen in digital projection and Dolby surround sound at the Jindabyne Cinema. A mysterious cosmic event tears Oak Street and the entire neighbourhood from suburbia and lands it in a place of terror that threatens the Platt family in J.J. Abrams' The End of Oak Street.
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0: 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Guess that year. One song, one movie quote, and one massive news event, all from the same year. The challenge? Can Beck and Jack figure out which year? Or will they be completely stuck in the wrong decade?
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0: 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Jack has thoughts. It's bold, it's unpredictable, and sometimes completely unhinged. But one thing's guaranteed, Beck will have something to say about it. 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

0: Ed Sheeran's Azazam on Star FM Breakfast with Beck and Jack. If you had to guess, Jack, the profession of the person who created cotton candy, or as we know it, fairy floss, what would you say?
1: Oh, like a biochemist or something?
0: Okay.
1: Something science-y?
0: Interesting. I'm going to say I don't think you'd ever guess it.
1: Okay.
0: And all will be revealed.
1: Do you know what? That could be a fast food worker for all I know.
0: Potentially. Could have been you.
1: It could have been
0: me. In a past life.
1: We'll find out if I have invented fairy floss.
0: We'll find out very soon in my weird wisdom. Right now, though, if you're heading up the mountain, we'll check out those road conditions.
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1: 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On the Snowy Mountains Highway, the road is open, the Link Road to Selwyn Snow Resort is open, Elliott Way's also open, and Coomber to Brown Mountain, the road is open. Keep it here for all the latest winter road updates.
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1: It's almost 6:30. You're going to get a check from the newsroom with James next. It's looking very foggy across the snows this morning. So if you are driving around, just take care on the roads. We'll get a check of your road reports as well. And we'll see what's going on in the snow report with Budgie Baker.
0: All right, keep it here.
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16: 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Building Snowy 2.0. Australia's biggest battery right here in the Snowy Mountains.
17: This is Budgie Baker. Day's going to start fine, but it's quite mild out there and that wind is starting to pick up. The forecast has it in for some inclement weather later on in the day, so just get ready for that. Selwyn, just new chum chair spinning for the skiers and boarders today. Charlotte Pass, Guthrie's double chair, still skiing pretty well, as is the Cosy triple chair to the top, and there are some nice long runs back to the village that everyone's loving. Pool for T-Bar, Basin Palmer, okay, first timers onto that Cosy carpet for their fun. Perisher, plenty of lifts across four resort areas. Mount P, Air and International still going okay. 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And, of course, Smiggins, Thredbo, Basin and Carrolls. Be a little bit breezier up there, so maybe Merritts and a Central Spur will be the pick today. Friday flat for the first timers. Weather may change later, so just be prepared.
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18: From the Capital Radio Newsroom, good morning. I'm James Wybrow. The opposition claims Labor's gambling reforms are stronger after pushing for changes to the legislation. The federal government has finalised negotiations with the coalition to pass its bill. People will be able to opt out of online betting ads, there will be limits on inducements, and gambling ads will be restricted on television and radio. Shadow Communications Minister Sarah Henderson says the changes strike the right balance.
19: The coalition has secured sensible amendments to Labor's flawed gambling reform bill, including in better protecting children, in better protecting the most vulnerable Australians.
18: Meanwhile, legislation to overhaul the National Disability Insurance Scheme has now passed through the Senate. The changes will see tens of thousands of people kicked off the scheme as part of efforts to curb the soaring costs. The federal government says the changes will also do more to crack down on fraud. Overseas, the UK is standing firm on British support for Ukraine in the face of a fresh warning from Moscow. Russia has warned of consequences after accusing the UK of deliberately escalating the crisis following confirmation British-made drones had been used in recent Ukrainian strikes. British Prime Minister Andy Burnham says they are committed to providing support to Ukraine so they can defend themselves.
20: And that's been the British position all the way through this conflict by previous prime ministers. It remains the case with me. We are not fair weather friends. We will be there in Ukraine's hour of need, and that won't change.
18: Back home, the Sydney Swans board has met to determine its sanctions on players involved in the Pullman Hotel scandal. The club says it believes the players are in serious breach of expected club behaviours and standards. The initial penalties are expected to be announced this morning. Any further sanctions or decisions regarding the outcome of the police investigation will take place after that process is complete. Briefly overseas again, a trial against social media giant Meta is underway in the US, where a group of states argue the parent company of Facebook and Instagram violated child privacy laws. And Australia's Financial Crimes Agency has referred hundreds of mortgage brokers, lawyers, accountants and risky companies to police and the corporate regulator, issuing a warning about fraudulently obtained mortgages. The Warriors are hopeful halfback Luke Metcalf will be fit to return from a hamstring injury during the finals, but he's been ruled out for their remaining three regular games. In cricket, Matt Renshaw has been called into the Test squad for the second match against Bangladesh at the expense of dropped opener Jake Weatherald. And the Kookaburras have marked Australia's 100th Hockey World Cup match with a hard-fought 1-0 victory over Spain. A late Blake Govers penalty stroke the difference. The Kookaburras now turn their attention to South Africa on Thursday. That's the latest from the Capital Radio Newsroom.
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21: The cheapest unleaded 91 in Cooma is at the Metro West on the highway at $1.88. Cheapest diesel is at the Cooma Servo on the highway at $2.37. In Jindabyne, the cheapest unleaded is at the Metro in East Jindabyne at $2.19. And the cheapest diesel is also at the Metro, with a litre selling for $2.57.
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1: 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On the Snowy Mountains Highway, the road is open, the Link Road to Selwyn Snow Resort is open, Elliot Way is also open, and Coombe to Brown Mountain, the road is open. Keep it here for all the latest winter road updates.
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0: 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It's looking partly cloudy across the Snowies today. Similar conditions tomorrow, high chance of showers, similar across Friday and Saturday as well. Jindabyne today reaching 15 degrees, Charlotte Pass topping in 8, Cooma's maximum at 15, and Canberra reaching 17 degrees. Currently in Jindabyne it's 3 degrees, Mount Selwyn right now is 3, 3 in Charlotte, 3 at Thredbo, Cooma is 11, and Canberra currently 5 degrees. 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
0: Waking up on Snow FM Breakfast. It's Beck and Jack. Happy Wednesday.
1: I don't think you'll ever guess how many people fly in the air every day, Beck.
0: I think at least three.
1: At least three?
0: Yeah.
1: Oh, okay. Well, it's a far bigger number than that.
0: Well, then I'm right. It's at least three.
1: Well, no, it's far more than three. We're going to have to find out what it is next. It's National Aviation Day today. I'm going to test your knowledge on planes because you know how much I love to fly around in a tin can.
0: I do. And I'm right. It is at least three because any more than three is at least three. Anyway, we're on with Snowy Monero Carpentry and Construction. A group this morning is Jason Derulo. No.

0: Lowrider, it's Low on Snuff and Breakfast with Beck and Jack.
1: VMA nominations just came out this morning. We're going to give you all the details, who's winning. It's all coming up in Today in Tabloids next.
0: Stick around right now, though. We'll check out those road conditions.
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2: 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Winter road conditions.
1: Transport for New South Wales would like to advise Kosciuszko Road's open to Perisher, Guthaga Road's open to the village, and Alpine Way's open to Threadbow and beyond. On the Surrey Mountains Highway, the road is open, the Link Road to Selwyn Snow Resort is open, Elliott Way's also open, and Coomber to Brown Mountain, the road is open. Keep it here for all the latest winter road updates.
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1: It's almost 7 o'clock. We'll get a check from the newsroom with James. He's got all the latest in sport for you as well. Have a look at your weather and see what the roads are looking like up the mountain.
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8: 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Australian energy starts right here in the Snowy Mountains.
9: This is Budgie Baker. Day's going to start fine, but it's quite mild out there and that wind is starting to pick up. The forecast has it in for some inclement weather later on in the day, so just get ready for that. Selwyn, just new chum chair spinning for the skiers and boarders today. Charlotte Pass, Guthrie's double chair, still skiing pretty well, as is the Cozzy triple chair to the top, and there are some nice long runs back to the village that everyone's loving. Pulpa T-Bar, Face and Palmer, okay, first timers onto that Cozzy carpet for their fun. Perisher, plenty of lifts across four resort areas. 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A little bit breezier up there, so maybe Merritts and a Central Spur will be the pick today. 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
10: From the Capital Radio Newsroom, good morning. I'm James Wybrow. The first penalties for Sydney Swans players linked to an incident in Melbourne are expected to be announced this morning. Eddie Summerfield has the details.
11: The Swans board met in Sydney last night after agreeing on initial sanctions and penalties. In a statement, the club says players involved are in serious breach of expected club behaviour and standards. The club has interviewed all players involved in the incident at the Pullman Hotel in the early hours of Monday morning. At the centre of the scandal, Isaac Heaney, Chad Warner, James Jordan and Riley Bias. These penalties will be separate to the outcome of the ongoing police investigation. Eddie Summerfield, Melbourne.
10: Overseas, social media giant Meta is on trial in the United States over claims it deliberately designed its platforms to be addictive to young people. A coalition of states is seeking billions of dollars from the company. Former Florida Senator Dave Arenberg has told Today it could reshape how Facebook and Instagram operate.
12: If Meta loses here, they've already lost previously in court. This will be a cascade of other lawsuits coming because the states have said that they're going to seek damages approaching $200 billion. That's just for the consumer protection violations alone.
10: Back home, unions are pushing for the standard rental lease in Australia to be doubled to 2 years. It's one of several proposals in the ACTU's new housing plan, which will be handed to the federal government today. President Michelle O'Neill says increasing the minimum lease would provide greater housing security.
13: Well, around the country at the moment, minimum rental periods vary between 6 months and 1 year. Often people are forced to move frequently as soon as their lease is up.
10: Also making news, the search for teenage hiker Lily Hooper, who is missing in the state's Southern Highlands, is entering its eighth day. And lawyers for mushroom murderer Erin Patterson will front Victoria's highest court in a bid to overturn her convictions. The Warriors are questioning calls for them to shift a home final to the larger capacity Eden Park. With New Zealand gripped by Waz fever, there are fears thousands of fans will be locked out if the NRL schedules a final at Go Media Stadium. But speaking on Sports Today, Warriors CEO Cameron George said a venue change doesn't add up.
14: I genuinely feel like we've missed a chance here for the game in New Zealand. You know, we could have had 5 million people watching the Warriors.
10: In AFL, Essendon won't name its next coach until next week. President Andrew Welsh has reportedly been overseas, while the Herald Sun is reporting this morning that the board could be spilled if James Hurd isn't appointed as coach. In soccer, Sydney FC has moved into the semi-finals of the Australian Cup with a 1-0 win over the Southern District Raiders, and Australian pop star and former international swimmer Cody Simpson has been chosen to sing the national anthem at the NFL game at the MCG next month. That's the latest from the Capital Radio Newsroom.
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15: The cheapest unleaded 91 in Cooma is at the Metro West on the highway at $1.88. Cheapest diesel is at the Cooma Servo on the highway at $2.37. In Jindabyne, the cheapest unleaded is at the Metro in East Jindabyne at $2.19. And the cheapest diesel is also at the Metro with a litre selling for $2.57.
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1: Transport for New South Wales would like to advise Kosciuszko Road's open to Perisher, Guthaga Road's open to the village, and Alpine Way's open to Threadbow and beyond. On the Surrey Mountains Highway, the road is open, the Link Road to Selwyn Snow Resort is open, Elliot Way's also open, and Cooma to Brown Mountain, the road is open. Keep it here for all the latest winter road updates.
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0: 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It's looking partly cloudy across the Snowies today. Similar conditions tomorrow, high chance of showers, similar across Friday and Saturday as well. Jindabyne today reaching 15 degrees, Charlotte Pass topping at 8, Cooma's maximum at 15 and Canberra reaching 17 degrees. Currently in Jindabyne it's 3 degrees, Mount Selwyn right now is 3, 3 in Charlotte, 3 at Threadbow, Cooma is 11 and Canberra currently 5 degrees. 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
0: Good morning and happy Wednesday. It's Snow FM Breakfast with Beck and Jack. Just gone 7 o'clock.
1: How's your brain feeling?
0: Look, actually...
1: A little foggy?
0: No. Okay. I thought, just like the outside environments of Jindabyne this morning, I thought my brain might be very foggy. I'm actually quite awake this morning.
1: Quite well-equipped to answer some questions.
0: I think so.
1: All right, put this number in your phone, 6457-2977. We're going to tell you how you can play next in our 1% question.
0: Little quiz question up next. Get those brains activated. It's all thanks to Snowy Monaro Carpentry and Construction Group this morning. It's when I grew up.

0: 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It's Beck and Jack. I, Jack, am fed up with subscription services.
1: I agree with you. I'm actually sick of paying for a million things all at once. I hate it.
0: Something happened to me the other day that I just, God, if it wasn't the way that the world worked and I could watch stuff without having to subscribe, I would just cancel all my subscriptions. And I think a lot of people have had this similar situation happen to them.
1: Yeah, I think we'd all be in the same boat with you.
0: Yeah, I'll talk about that very shortly. Right now, though, if you're heading up the mountain, it's looking pretty tame, but we'll tell you right now if you need chains on those tyres or not.
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1: Transport for New South Wales would like to advise Kosciuszko Road's open to Perisher, Guthaga Road's open to the village, and Alpine Way's open to Thredbo and beyond. On the Snowy Mountains Highway, the road is open, the Link Road to Selwyn Snow Resort is open, Elliot Way's also open, and Coomber to Brown Mountain, the road is open. Keep it here for all the latest winter road updates.
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1: Robin Williams, his family have done something very beautiful over the last few days. We'll let you know what's happening next in Today in Tabloids.
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1: Transport for New South Wales would like to advise Kosciuszko Road's open to Perisher, Guthaga Road's open to the village and Alpine Way's open to Thredbo and beyond. On the Snowy Mountains Highway, the road is open, the Link Road to Selwyn Snow Resort is open, Elliot Way's also open and Coombe to Brown Mountain, the road is open. Keep it here for all the latest winter road updates.
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1: Do you remember when we talked about how Instagram and like Facebook have really addictive algorithms?
0: Yeah, a couple months ago. I think Meta's got a lawsuit for that, right?
1: Yeah, but James has got all the latest for you coming up in your 8 o'clock news. Maybe you're getting addicted to your social algorithm. He's also got the latest in the sports. We'll have a look at your weather heading into the rest of this week.
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8: Pocket! The Kosciuszko Chalet Hotel at Charlotte Pass is the grand old lady of the snowy mountains. There's nothing like staying on snow and experiencing the ski-in, ski-out convenience in this snowbound paradise. When you stay at the Kosciuszko

0: was Imagine Dragons with Thunder, Snoff and Breakfast with Beck and Jack. It's all thanks to Snowy Monero Carpentry and Construction Group this morning.
1: We've got a little legend joining us in the studio very shortly. They're just sitting outside waiting to read the weather for you this morning. We'll find out the forecast very soon.
0: All right, stick around. First of all, though, let's check out those road conditions.
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1: Transport for New South Wales would like to advise Kosciuszko Road's open to Perisher, Guthaga Road's open to the village, and Alpine Way's open to Thredbo and beyond. On the Snowy Mountains Highway, the road is open, the Link Road to Selwyn Snow Resort is open, Elliot Way's also open, and Coomber to Brown Mountain, the road is open. Keep it here for all the latest winter road updates.
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0: 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It's Becky Jack.
1: You know this diva.
0: Yeah, that's Madonna.
1: Yeah, she's got a record number of nominations in the VMA. So we're going to give you all the details next in today's tabloids.
0: Stick around for that. For now, though, we'll check out those road conditions if you're heading up the hill. See whether or not you need to put chains on your tyres.
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1: Transport for New South Wales would like to advise Kosciuszko Road's open to Perisher, Guthaga Road's open to the village and Alpine Way's open to Threadbow and beyond. On the Snowy Mountains Highway, the road is open, the Link Road to Selwyn Snow Resort is open, Elliot Way's also open and Coombe to Brown Mountain, the road is open. Keep it here for all the latest winter road updates.
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0: Mark Ronson and Miley Cyrus with Nothing Breaks Like a Heart. Snow FM Breakfast with Beck and Jack. How's your skiing going, by the way, Jack?
1: Honestly, incredible. I'm going up again this weekend.
0: Are you?
1: Going up to Charlotte Pass. So hopefully some bluebird conditions in the weather forecast coming up.
0: Well, I was just having a look at the cameras up at Charlotte Pass earlier, and it's looking like a lovely day today. Hopefully it stays the same.
1: I might have to ditch you this morning. I'm going to have to ditch you next hour and go up the mountain.
0: That's so rude. Budgie Baker's going to be in very shortly with the snow report, seeing what's happening today. We'll check out your news and weather as well.
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0: 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Okay. Sorry, Yoonche. It's Cat's Eye.
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2: 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We're with our good friends this morning. 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
2: Transport for New South Wales would like to advise Kosciuszko Road's open to Perisher, Guthaga Road's open to the village, and Alpine Way's open to Threadboat and beyond. On the Snowy Mountains Highway, the road is open, the Link Road to Selwyn Snow Resort is open, Elliott Way's also open, and Cooma to Brown Mountain, the road is open. Keep it here for all the latest winter road updates.
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1: Benny Boone on the way. I want you, I need
0: you, oh God. We're on with Snowy Monero Carpentry and Construction Group this morning. These beautiful things that I've got. Beautiful things.
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0: Well, he's always a bit raspy, our Benny Boone. Beautiful things playing next.
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1: Jordan's hanging out with you from 10. He's got all of the Snowy Mountains best music on the way. 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
0: Yes, Alex Warren's Fever Dream continues the Snowy Mountains best music very soon. Jack and I will be back for Guess That Year tomorrow morning.
1: Beck's favourite day of the week. 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
1: 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Building Snowy 2.0. Australia's biggest battery right here in the Snowy Mountains.
2: It's Budgie Baker. Day's going to start fine, but it's quite mild out there and that wind is starting to pick up. Forecasted for a change in the weather later in the day. So a new chum chair spinning for the skiers and boarders today. Charlotte Pass, Guthrie's double chair, still skiing pretty well, as is the Cozzy triple chair to the top. Pulpit, T-Bar, Base and Pomer are quite nice, and the first timers can ride the Cozzy carpet. 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
3: From the Capital Radio Newsroom, good morning. I'm James Wybrow. The opposition is considering slashing the tobacco excise by 80% to help eliminate the booming black market. It follows a proposal by One Nation to cut the tax by 75%, lowering the cost of legal cigarette packs to about $21. Public health groups argue reducing the excise isn't the best way to fix the problem, but Nationals MP David Littleproud says they don't know what they're talking about.
4: Their expertise ends at the science. They have no experience in taxing or regulating markets. I don't challenge their scientific assessments, but that's the extent of their expertise and they should keep to that. Outside that, let the government work that out.
3: Meanwhile, the Commonwealth will now match the New South Wales government's funding for the rebuild of the Great Western Highway at Victoria Pass. The investment brings the total funding for the project to $200 million. Federal Transport Minister Catherine King says an additional lane will be in place when the road reopens in the second quarter of 2027.
5: Also build it back better with an eastbound passing lane, which is the climbing side of the bridge, and that will allow some of those slower trucks to be over into the far left lane and people to be able to pass them.
3: In other news, the Sydney Swans are today expected to announce penalties for several players linked to an incident in Melbourne. The club's board has met to discuss sanctions, which would be independent of the police investigation into an alleged sexual assault at a hotel. Former AFL player Mitch Brown has told Today the response from the league and the club has been promising.
6: It was the first time I saw, especially in hyper-masculine spaces of Australian rules football, the governing bodies, these men, centre the women and the victims rather than the game itself.
3: Briefly overseas, social media giants Meta is on trial in the United States over claims it deliberately designed its platforms to be addictive to young people, and a popular travel website has named Manly as the best beach in the South Pacific. Penrith halfback Nathan Cleary is in no hurry to extend his contract at the Panthers. The club's most prized asset is off contract for 2028 and free to negotiate with rival clubs from November this year. He's told Today he's more focused on turning their form around after five losses in their past eight games.
7: Obviously, we're in a pretty important part of the season at the moment, so I want to get back on track and get a win tomorrow night. That's my main focus, and the rest of that stuff will take care of itself.
3: Australian golfer Adam Scott has committed to playing the PGA Championship and Australian Open back home this summer. Sydney FC has moved into the semi-finals in the Australian Cup with a 1-0 win over MPL club Southern Districts Raiders. And in Formula One, Alex Albon will remain with Williams in 2027. That's the latest news update from the Capital Radio Newsroom. I'm James Wybrow.
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9: 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On the Snowy Mountains Highway, the road is open, the Link Road to Selwyn Snow Resort is open, Elliott Way's also